head, losing light. I'm missing my same old us before we learned our truth too.

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Oh my, my, oh my, my love, I take one look at you, you're taking me out.

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1: I've heard people say that too much of anything is not good for you, baby. But I don't know about that. There's many times that we've loved and we've shared love and made love. It doesn't seem to me like it's enough.